NK. Put that code word in through the app chat for your chance to win the new In This Moment album, which the first three responses are going to be the winners. And to kick off the second hour of the show, speaking of amazing female singers, here's Amy Lee, new Evanescence, with Tell Me You've Had Enough, 95.5 Q.

95.5 KLAQ, El Paso's own Fear of Tradition Far. Thank you to all the responses through the KLAQ app chat. We did get all those Brinks, and we did get our three winners for today. So thank you so much. We are going to be doing more giveaways for upcoming concerts. 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Let's get back into some more El Paso rock. We've got the Roulettes. They are celebrating 10 years of being a band. They're getting things ready for their Fright Fest happening in October next year. They already announced Filter will be playing that show.

El Paso's best rock, 95.5 The Q. Oh, it's been a while since we've heard from Royal Blood. In fact, the last album came out 3 years ago. But now they're going to have their fifth record dropping November 13th. It's going to be called Dead Company. That was the new single, 10 Over 10. That's probably one of the hardest songs I've ever heard from Royal Blood. Much heavier than like Out of the Black or Figured It Out or Little Monster, you know, the stuff that they played when they were last here in El Paso. If that album sounds anything like 10 over 10, like if it keeps that sound, I'm very excited. I'm Janet Paulus. Speaking of heavy, we've got heavy stuff to play from Mastodon coming up next.

El Paso's best rock, 95.5 The Q. September morning, paying love to Alanis Morissette with their version of You Oughta Know. We got some more female singers right here. It's a new artist debuting for Q Connected. She goes under the name of AZ Tunes, but her real name is Amber. She's actually got a show coming up on the 18th at Verso, and she actually recorded a new album that released back in July at Genuine Reference Studios over on the West Side. She gave us a couple songs. I think this is a good first debut for Amber. This is Just a Tune, and this is Just Q.

0: 95.5 KLAQ with new rock from the Sullivans, Nothing to Lose. After months and months and many months of work, they finally announced this week that they will be having a new album coming out very, very soon called Let Them Talk. It's going to feature 13 songs, and they haven't had a release date yet for the album. However, they gave us that very first single off of the record, kind of a really last minute, but you guys, I really appreciate the new song. New album is coming out very, very soon. Make sure you follow them on Facebook and Instagram and all the artists that you enjoy listening on Q Connected. I'm Jay Napolitis, and well, unfortunately, after this next break, we're going to be closing out of here pretty soon, but we still got stuff to play from Cosmic Cactus and the Sound Waves. We've got Blessed Be Man, The Warning, and the band who's going to be in El Paso this Thursday, the Mars Volta. All that and more coming up for Q Connected.
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The new music video for their song Bite My Tongue, which has currently over 800,500 views, despite it being released just over a week ago. Well, in honor of the new music video, here's the song right now, Bite My Tongue, the warning for Q Connected.

El Paso's best rock, 95.5 The Q. Wage War and Blindfold. Got a couple more songs to play before we wrap up things tonight. We're going to get back into some local rock, Blessed Be Man. They have been around for 20 years, and they're going to celebrate this momentous occasion with their 20th anniversary show happening on October 17th at the Rosewood Bar. And all the proceeds, there's a donation drive and a clothing drive to benefit the Child Crisis Center of El Paso. They've got Travi and the Trevettes on the bill, Get the Honey, Christina Gorolla, and of course, Blessed Be Man to close out the night show. And they'll be playing stuff from all 20 years of their career. Here's Blessed Be Man right now with 3. 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

95.5 KLAQ. Well, speaking of concerts, Cosmic Cactus and the Sound Waves actually played their very first show last night at the Love Buzz. And that's the return of my buddy, Javier Martinez. He's, you know, been doing a solo career and kind of folk stuff, but he went back to rock with that song, Lower Valley Kids Will Never Die. And that song is released now. They gave us a song last week before it came out, got the debut on the show, and now it's available for you to check out whenever you want. That'll do it for me, Daniel Paulus. Unfortunately,

Unfortunately, we will not have Q connected next Sunday because of the Dallas Cowboys game. And, you know, since the football season gets back, we won't be able to do the show every single week, but we will do it whenever we can. I, however, will be back tomorrow. I'll be filling in for Kevin Vargas at 2 o'clock. So I'll see you then. Before we go, we always love to wrap up with local El Paso rock. And this week, it's the one and only Mars Volta. I said we were going to play Mars Volta before we wrap things up. This Thursday, Abraham Chavez Theater, they're coming back to El Paso. This is my personal favorite song, La Vida Guez. The Mars Volta, closing out tonight.

Hey, it's Kat Michaels. Thanks for coming to hang out tonight for Loudwire Weekends. We've got a lot of ground to cover in tonight's show. We'll be going live and loud tonight with three in a row from Papa Roach. We'll be celebrating the birthday of Roger Waters. He's turning 83 today. Plus Alice in Chains' William Duvall celebrating 59. We're going to go back 46 years for our forgotten song and a whole lot more. But before we get to all of that, we've got Pantera now. It's Cowboys from Hell on Loudwire Weekends.

0: It's Metallica, For Whom the Bell Tolls, on Loudwire Weekends. I'm Kat Michaels, and of course, we all remember that bus crash in 1986 that took the life of Metallica bassist Cliff Burton. But there was actually a member of the band's crew that survived the crash who was trapped alongside Burton, and he recently shared his story of that experience on the Beardo and Weirdo podcast. The longtime guitar tech and longtime industry veteran, Aidan Mullen, has opened up about that experience of being trapped and waiting for rescue while Cliff Burton was laying in his arms in the wreckage of that crash. You can actually check out that interview now. 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
10: Tonight's new effin' song comes to us from a young rock band that got its start in Albany, New York in 2020. They played their very first live show on July 31st of 2021 when they opened up for Daughtry. They released their self-titled track in October of 2021, and they've opened for a number of bands, including Hailstorm, Evanescence, Breaking Benjamin, and Bush, just to name a few. But the ladies in Plush have announced their upcoming second full-length album, Mass Hysteria, set to release on September 18th, and they've given us the first taste of that new album. They are currently on the road, including a show tonight in Houston, and then they'll be in Biloxi, Mississippi later this week, continuing on with a run of dates into October, including a show with Collective Soul. You can get more details now inside the Loudwire app. Their newly released single now from Plush, our new effin' song of the night. 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

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I'm Kat Michaels, and Roger Waters has been alive for 83 years today. Today, the rocker's birthday, and to celebrate, I've got some Pink Floyd for you now. Here's Young Lust on Loudwire Weekends.

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1: Hey, it's Kat Michaels. Coming up next hour, we're going live and loud with three in a row from Papa Roach. But before we get there, I have the latest from Let Down. It's the pandemic project of Blake Coddington in 2020 when everyone else was learning how to do grandma crafts. Blake was creating new music. In fact, he's going to be hitting the road starting in October in Kansas City on the 15th with the Happy Tour in support of his new music. Right now, from Let Down, this is Do It For Love on Loudwire Weekends.

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0: Papa Roach, Getting Away with Murder, wrapping up three in a row tonight for Live and Loud. 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
5: 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Autumn King's been making some headlines lately. 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
3: Tonight's good cover comes to us from Back to the Beginning, that celebration of the legacies of Ozzy Osbourne and Black Sabbath. That's where Alice in Chains took the stage to pay tribute to the legends, and that's where our good cover comes from tonight. We're celebrating Alice in Chains frontman William Duvall's, his 59th birthday today. Of course, he joined the band in 2006 after the passing of Layne Staley. He's been on three different albums with Alice in Chains. But our good cover tonight, again, comes to us from Back to the Beginning. Here's Alice in Chains now. It's Fairies Wear Boots on Loudwire Weekends.
4: We're so honored to be here at Ground Zero. And I got to tell you how beautiful this is, because no matter what kind of madness and division is going on outside these walls, in here, it's really simple. We're all just a bunch of head-banging, riff-loving freaks. One tribe, one people, united under one banner. We pledge allegiance to Tonya

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0: It's Shinedown Young again on Loudwire Weekends. I'm Kat Michaels, and recently frontman Brent Smith was a guest on the Australian Musician YouTube channel, and about halfway through the interview, he was asked about the passing of Dolly Parton. He said she was, quote, beloved by the entire planet. He shared how he had grown up listening to Dolly, that his granny had raised him on Patsy Cline and Loretta Lynn, and, of course, Dolly Parton. He also shared about how Dolly Parton and actor Tim Curry, passing at the age of 80, in the larger scope of musicians living and performing longer than they used to. He had thoughts on that, too. You can find that full interview now. It's inside the Loudwire app. On the way, I get the latest from Greta Van Fleet next as Loudwire Weekends continues.
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5: 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Thanks for hanging out tonight for Loudwire Weekends and on a Labor Day weekend, too. Hopefully, you've got Monday off. Maybe you get an extra day, a little time to relax. In the meantime, we're going to keep the rock rolling. We've got the latest from Greta Van Fleet. They've officially announced their fourth studio album, Palace for the People, will arrive October the 9th. They also gave us this song after they scared fans into thinking that perhaps the band was breaking up, because they were teasing a big announcement. Turns out they were just releasing this new track. Here it is now, Greta Van Fleet. It's Play Your Games on Loudwire Weekends.

Tool frontman Maynard James Keenan recently shared details after his hip replacement surgery. He also has revealed what's on the menu at his new Queen Bee sushi restaurant in Arizona. There's even a signature roll named after one of his bands. 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

0: That's the warning. 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
5: And here's Heather with the weather.
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8: Coming up in the 10 o'clock hour, we've got our song that time forgot. We're traveling back 46 years for this one. 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

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I'm Kat Michaels, and right now I get the latest from Nickelback. Their new album set to release the end of October. This is the first track from the new album. It features John 5 on guitar. 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

0: Black Sabbath and War Pigs on Loudwire Weekends. I'm Kat Michaels. Legendary guitarist Tony Iommi recently took a look back on Ozzy's death and that Black Sabbath final show that took place last year. 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
2: 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Thanks for hanging out tonight for Loudwire Weekends. Recently, Chuck Armstrong sat down to talk with the one and only Henry Rollins after it was announced that the Cramps record label, Vengeance Records, is being resurrected by a newly formed company known as the Cramps Incorporated. It includes none other than Henry Rollins. And the first release from that is a previously never-before-heard record from the band from recording sessions in 1977. Of course, we've got to celebrate. And to do that, from the Cramps' debut album, Songs the Lord Taught Us, released in March of 1980, this is the opening track to that album now, Our Song That Time Forgot. Here are the Cramps and TV Set on Loudwire Weekends.

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1: It's from Ashes to New and Die for You on Loudwire Weekends. 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Danny yelled some expletives at him and told the guy that he was going to leave without his teeth if he didn't stop. 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

0: 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The band headed to the big screen with Unshatter, a new film directed by the band's own Joe Hahn, following their journey through loss, resilience, and reinvention. 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
1: Hey, it's Kat Michaels. Coming up next hour, we'll continue celebrating the birthday of William Duvall of Alice in Chains with Lauren and the GOAT. But before we get there, I have the latest from Blackstone Cherry. 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
4: Today was William Duvall of Alice in Chains' 59th birthday, and if you've tuned into The GOAT at all, then you probably know that Alice in Chains are one of my favorite bands of all time, and I unfortunately was way too young for their Layne Staley era. I think that they played their last show with him the year that I was born, so I've only gotten to see Alice with William, and I will say that they absolutely crush with him on the mic. I don't think enough Alice fans really give their last three albums, which he sang on, as much credit as they deserve. So tonight I'm going to play some of my favorites from those three records. And I have one song from each of them coming. The first one I'm going to play is from their 2013 album, The Devil Put Dinosaurs Here. And what I love about this song in particular is that you can tell as soon as the guitar riff comes in that it's Alice, because Jerry Cantrell just has such a distinct playing style and tone. 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

all, because today is his 59th birthday. And I think that the later era of Alice in Chains deserves more love than it gets from fans. The last one I'm going to play tonight was from their first album with William Duvall, Black Gives Way to Blue. It came out in 2009, a few years after they started working with William. And they even went and got Layne Staley's family's blessing to continue the band with him. So if they approve, then fans should too. And the album was basically one big tribute to Layne and some of the other friends that they'd lost over the years. I love so many of the songs on it, especially the title track, but the one I'm going to play is a staple if you prefer the harder stuff. It's Loudwire Weekend's Check My Brain.

It's Alice in Chains, Check My Brain. Another one for William DeVault, celebrating his 59th birthday today. Lauren, thanks so much for putting together the GOAT tonight. As always, a fantastic job. We always appreciate your Sunday night 11 o'clock feature on the way. We got more wrong to come, including the latest from A Perfect Circle next, as Loudwire Weekends with Mecap Michaels continues. One of the best.

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5: 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Billy Howerdale of A Perfect Circle shared how the inspiration for this song struck while he was basically just chilling at home on the couch. 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

0: Bad Wolves and Zombie on Loudwire Weekends. 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

95.5 KLAQ, El Paso's best rock. I'm Kevin. I drew the shortest straw, which is why I'm here, just to kind of let you know what's going on. Well, the Buzz Adams Morning Show has the day off. Enjoy the tunes as we wrap up this long holiday weekend. We can start looking forward to next weekend. What's going on next weekend that we want to look forward to? Well, how about football? Dallas Cowboys 2026 season opener is Sunday night against the Giants. Our broadcast starts.

0: 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The games can be heard here on the FM air signal. 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
1: Hey, it's Chuck with Ottawa Nights. We will wrap up what was hopefully a long weekend for you tonight. Now, Monday nights usually suck. 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And tonight,

0: Cowboys football and Miller Lite. 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Miller Lite, the only beer of the Dallas Cowboys. 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

0: 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Beastie Boys still fighting for that right to party. 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Just the tunage coming your way to get your Monday Labor Day holiday going. Now that Godsmack is officially history, that show living forever in the minds of rockers. 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Up next, this coming week, the Mars Volta. Strong El Paso roots. Abraham Chavez Theater on the 10th. Tickets available. You can get them at Ticketmaster and at the Plaza Theater box office. 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

0: Cowboys football and Miller Lite. 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

0: is.
1: And what we got for you is just songs. I'm going to rock out, get your morning started for this wrap-up to the Labor Day holiday weekend. The Buzz Adams Morning Show will be back tomorrow morning. Cowboys football, time for the regular season this Sunday night against the Giants. 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
2: Hey, it's Chuck with Ottawa Nights. We will wrap up what was hopefully a long weekend for you tonight. Now, Monday nights usually suck. They suck a little more when it marks the end of a holiday weekend, but we've got rock and roll to take care of us. And tonight we've got a whole lot of rock and roll, man, as we celebrate the release of Metallica's And Justice for All, as we celebrate the anniversary of one of my favorite, one of the most underappreciated albums from Stone Sour, and as we kick into a massive Fight Club that involves Pearl Jam and Alice in Chains. It's going to be a nice Monday night, all right? I will see you very soon. Loudwire Night starts at 7 o'clock. 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

95.5 KLAQ, El Paso's best rock. 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The game that's coming up against Washington, it's going to be a bus trip. All you got to do is register at one of the many locations before September 10th, because that's when we're going to draw. It'll be the first giveaway in this series. Now, you must be a Texas resident and over 21. Sorry, it's the law. Don't mean to discriminate against you folks from New Mexico who are living there going, hey, what about me? I'm a fan. We just can't do anything about the legal restrictions of Texas.

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Should be a pretty nice load of sunshine. Very little chance of rain, only slight. 96 for the high to wrap up the Labor Day holiday weekend. 3 days grace, 95.5 KLAQ.

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a work of brilliance, or was it just being lazy when Shinedown said, hey, let's make our eighth album, we'll title it 8. They did put a clever little 8, as in the number, in place of the G. Young Again, 95.5 KLAQ, El Paso's best rock.

95.5 KLAQ, El Paso's best rock. Ozzy flying high. Something we hope the footballs will be doing from Dak's hands into the receivers in the end zone coming up this Sunday when the Cowboys get their season opener underway against the Giants in New York. Pregame show starts at 5. We carry every game all season long. 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And Household Furniture, also all the folks who help bring you Cowboys on the Q.

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0: 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I'm Kevin, Buzz Adams Morning Show. Not here. They have the holiday off. They're back tomorrow, 6 a.m. And tomorrow, it's going to feel like a Monday, but it is a Tuesday. Two for Tuesday means featured artists throughout the day in shots of two, double shots. We just kind of sprinkle them in all day long. 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

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I'm Kevin. 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

As the guy who does a lot of the KLAQ YouTube channel interviews on Zoom, I've had an opportunity to talk to some pretty cool artists. I will say for sure, with no doubt in my brain, that Danny, lead singer of The Warning,

that Danny, lead singer of The Warning, the oldest of the three sisters, has always been one of the coolest people I've had the pleasure to talk with on more than one occasion. See the latest Warning interview and hear what the three sisters, at least two of them in the interview, have to say about the, quote, new era. The new album is Everything's Falling. Here's Kerosene, 95.5 KLAQ.

0: 95.5 KLAQ, El Paso's best rock, Van Halen, will be the band this Friday at 5. The weekend starter six-pack, after a couple weeks of having to do the thing early, will actually be back at its regular time, 5 o'clock on Friday, 6 from Van Halen.
1: Hey, it's Chuck with Ottawa Nights. We will wrap up what was hopefully a long weekend for you tonight. Now, Monday nights usually suck. They suck a little more when it marks the end of a holiday weekend, but we've got rock and roll to take care of us. And tonight we've got a whole lot of rock and roll, man, as we celebrate the release of Metallica's And Justice for All, as we celebrate the anniversary of one of my favorite, one of the most underappreciated albums from Stone Sour, and as we kick into a massive Fight Club that involves Pearl Jam and Alice in Chains. It's going to be a nice Monday night, all right? I will see you very soon. Loudwire Night starts at 7 o'clock. Don't be late.
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0: 95.5 KLAQ, El Paso's best rock. We have got ourselves just wall-to-wall music this morning. 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

I'm Kevin. Thanks for the hang. Even if you slept in late and just now tuned in, Buzz Adams Morning Show not here because they took the holiday off. They'll be back tomorrow, 6 a.m. The Pretty Reckless, 95.5 The Cube.

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Houston, we're from Tool. Happy Labor Day, my friends. I'm Veronica Gonzalez. I hope you're having a beautiful Monday. Maybe sleeping in, grilling something delicious, heading to St. Anthony's Bazaar, or just enjoying that extra day off. And me, well, lucky me, I get to hang out with you for a few hours, which honestly makes me pretty happy because you know I love talking your ears off. Speaking of things that make me happy, can we talk about From Ashes to New drummer Matt Madero for a second? Yeah, because I got a crush. Yeah, besides Chino, there's some competition, just saying. Okay, maybe not so tiny, but let's get into it. It's From Ashes to New with Die For You on El Paso's Best Rock, 95.5 KLAQ.

0: 95.5 KLQ El Paso's best rock, Aerosmith with Sweet Emotion, which is what KLQ listeners have when they're tuning in on Tuesdays. I'm Veronica Gonzalez. Let me tell you why. Now, my friend, you want to double your listening pleasure? Well, Tuesday is the day to do it by tuning into the queue, because throughout the day, we're serving up double shots from some of your favorite rock bands. And yes, that means you're getting two songs in a row from the same band or artist. So if you're a Metallica fan, you might hear one Metallica song and then boom, another right after, back to back. So, you know, it's the perfect soundtrack for your Tuesday, whether you're heading to work, stuck in traffic, or working around the house, or just looking for an excuse to crank up the rock. So make KLQ part of your Tuesday routine. 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
1: Hey, it's Chuck with Ottawa Nights. We will wrap up what was hopefully a long weekend for you tonight. Now, Monday nights usually suck. They suck a little more when it marks the end of a holiday weekend, but we've got rock and roll to take care of us. And tonight we've got a whole lot of rock and roll, man, as we celebrate the release of Metallica's And Justice for All, as we celebrate the anniversary of one of my favorite, one of the most underappreciated albums from Stone Sour, and as we kick into a massive Fight Club that involves Pearl Jam and Alice in Chains. It's going to be a nice Monday night, all right? I will see you very soon. Loudwire Night starts at 7 o'clock. Don't be late.
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0: 955 KLQ, El Paso's best rock. Bad guy from Falling in Reverse. I'm Veronica Gonzalez. 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

0: Hey, El Paso, Mike Norwich here, your local Jack in the Box franchise owner. 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

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I love how Nickelback decided to make a comeback by rattling the cages of both their fans and their haters. 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

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I hope this song is your reminder to stop standing in your way. 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

got some sad but true news that affects us, my friends. So stay tuned. That's coming up after Ozzy Osbourne. Right now, we're getting into Avatar with Crying Fire on El Paso's Best Rock 95.5 KLEQ. 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

95.5 KLIQ, El Paso's best rock. Mama, I'm coming home from Ozzy Osbourne. I'm Veronica Gonzalez, and now, my friend, that sad but true news that affects us all. Well, we're going to have to start saving those dollars, working overtime or getting a second gig or third gig for some, because your concert calendar is getting loud. Yes, 95.5 KLIQ is excited to welcome Lindsey Stirling and the Snow Waltz Tour to the Abraham Chavez Theater Tuesday, December 22nd. So you need help getting in the Christmas spirit? Well, this is Lindsey's Christmas show, so prepare for some holiday magic, incredible music, and the annual debate over how early is too early for Christmas music. So tickets have already gone on sale. You can purchase yours through Ticketmaster.com. And we're not done. The Mars Volta takes over the Abraham Chavez Theater September 10th, followed by Theory of a Dead Man with Seven Dust and Return to Dust on September 15th. So three killer shows, and that's not all. There's still plenty more, but you can get those details where there's a lot for you to

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0: 95.5 KLQ, El Paso's best rock, Bored from Return to Dust. 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

0: 95.5 KLQ, El Paso's best rock, Kashmir from Led Zeppelin. Now we're getting into a beautiful heavy ballad about ignoring massive red flags because, well, you're just that committed, my friend. So if you've ever looked at a toxic situation and thought, yeah, but the vibes are immaculate, this one's for you. It's Blindfold from Wage War on the Q.
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95.5 KLAQ, tonight from the Smashing Pumpkins. Now, they told us to sound the alarm, so consider this your warning. Put your game face on. 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

0: 95.5 Kayla Q, El Paso's best rock. Girls, girls, girls from Motley Crue. I'm Veronica Gonzalez. Miners fans, it's game time. So this coming Saturday, I know you're like, what? She's already thinking about Saturday. I know you are too, so don't even lie. But the UTEP Miners kick off their home schedule at the Sun Bowl against Texas Southern. And you can hear all the action right here on the Q. So yes, you're welcome. John will be live from Sun Bowl Stadium with the pregame show starting at 6, followed by kickoff at 7. So you want to make sure to grab your orange and blue, get loud, and get ready to cheer on your Miners. And a quick heads up, starting with next Saturday's game, the Miners return to their flagship station, 600 ESPN El Paso. But this Saturday, we've got your home opener covered. UTEP and Texas Southern live from the Sun Bowl right here on 95.5 The Q.
1: Hey, it's Chuck with Ottawa Nights. We will wrap up what was hopefully a long weekend for you tonight. Now, Monday nights usually suck. They suck a little more when it marks the end of a holiday weekend, but we've got rock and roll to take care of us. And tonight we've got a whole lot of rock and roll, man, as we celebrate the release of Metallica's And Justice for All, as we celebrate the anniversary of one of my favorite, one of the most underappreciated albums from Stone Sour, and as we kick into a massive Fight Club that involves Pearl Jam and Alice in Chains. It's going to be a nice Monday night, all right? I will see you very soon. Loudwire Night starts at 7 o'clock. Don't be late.
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0: 95. I'm Kaylee Q, El Paso's best rock, asking for a friend from Foo Fighters. I'm Veronica Gonzalez. And now, you know those moments when Buzz Adams gets into one of his discussions and he's either got you nodding your head going, preach, or you're either sitting there yelling at the radio because you disagree with him 100%. 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

95.5 KLQ, wherever I may roam from Metallica. Have you ever cared about someone so much that your biggest fear was ruining their life just by being in it? 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

to remember Capture and Always Let You Down. It's a song that balances a massive anthemic rock sound with the raw guilt of knowing you aren't the person your partner deserves. So if you've ever pushed someone away to protect them from your own mess, well, this chorus is going to hit you right at the chest. 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

0: 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Thunderstruck from AC/DC, one of the most expensive songs in cinematic history, my friend. I'm Veronica Gonzalez, and now tomorrow is Tuesday, but not just any Tuesday around here. It's two for Tuesday on the Q. So that means, my friend, we're doubling up your listening pleasure throughout the day with two songs from some of your favorite rock bands and artists. Now, you love one song, cool. We're giving you another because apparently one just isn't enough. So if you love double servings, it is the perfect excuse to turn up the volume, crank out some rock, and pretend you're being productive while you're actually just waiting for the next double shot. So make sure you're locked into the queue tomorrow for two for Tuesday. Double the bands, double the songs, double the rock, and twice the reason to keep listening. Two for Tuesday tomorrow right here on 95.5 The Q.
1: Hey, it's Chuck with Ottawa Nights. We will wrap up what was hopefully a long weekend for you tonight. Now, Monday nights usually suck. They suck a little more when it marks the end of a holiday weekend, but we've got rock and roll to take care of us. And tonight we've got a whole lot of rock and roll, man, as we celebrate the release of Metallica's And Justice for All, as we celebrate the anniversary of one of my favorite, one of the most underappreciated albums from Stone Sour, and as we kick into a massive Fight Club that involves Pearl Jam and Alice in Chains. It's going to be a nice Monday night, all right? I will see you very soon. Loudwire Night starts at 7 o'clock. 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

0: 95.5 KLQ, El Paso's best rock by Monster's Hand from Volbeat. I'm Veronica Gonzalez, Cowboys Nation. It's finally here. The Dallas Cowboys kick off the 2026 season this coming Sunday against the New York Giants. So you want to make sure you're listening because we're bringing you all the action, my friend, live on KLQ. So our Cowboys coverage starts with the pregame show beginning at 5 o'clock, getting you ready for kickoff and everything that comes with opening night. So heads up, Q Connected fans, the Cowboys are taking over your Sunday night. So Q Connected is preempted for a few weeks, but we'll join Loudwire Weekends in Progress at 10. Now, one important thing, because of NFL blackout rules, you can only hear the Cowboys game on our 95.5 FM air signal. 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

95.5 Kaylee Q, Buck Cherry with Lit Up, which is how my spirit's feeling because, well, my time is almost up here and I'm going to head out to St. Anthony's Bazaar and join me some gorditas as well as agua frescas and maybe a cantadito. Who knows? But if you see me out, you see me crunching down on some gorditas, please don't approach me. I hate to talk to you with some food in my mouth. But anyways, getting you into a perfect circle, this is Startless. And I'll pass as best rock, 95.5 Kaylee Q.

95.5 KLQ. Yeah. El Paso's best rock. You could be mine from Guns N' Roses, wrapping up our Monday afternoon. I hope you enjoy the rest of your Labor Day. Have a great rest of your work week and talk to you next weekend. Coming up is Daniel Paulus, my radio brother, so don't give him a hard time. Getting you into Cage the Elephant, it's Beaches in Tennessee on the Q.

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95.5 KLAQ. Tana Paula's rocking with you. Hope you're enjoying your Labor Day extended weekend. I know Kevin Vargas is enjoying his nice little vacay right now. Well, you can enjoy a nice vacay to see the Dallas Cowboys, and I'll give you more details in two. Right now, we've got back-to-back metal legends with Tony Iommi, World Alone, right here, 95.5.

95.5 KLAQ. Yeah, I told you. Back-to-back metal legends right there. We heard Iron Maiden and the new one from Tony Iommi right before that with World Alone. I'm Daniel Paulus. The Cowboys, they're going to kick off their season this Sunday. And, of course, you know they are going to be playing at home at AT&T Stadium. So if you want to see the Cowboys play at AT&T Stadium, well, the Dallas Cowboys touchdown getaways are back. 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Register right now for two tickets for the September 20th Washington game. That includes the bus transportation for two, the hotel, the meet and greet, ultimate tailgate, and $100. You can go to a lot of places in El Paso. You can go to a Mission Chevrolet at 1316 George Dieter, Border City Ale House, 1506 Lee Trevino Drive, or you can come right here to the KLAQ studios at 4180 North Mesa. There's a lot of other places you can register. You definitely have to be 21 and a resident of Texas in order to win this trip that we're going to draw the winner on September 10th. All the information for the

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0: for me. 95.5 KLAQ with three badass ladies right there. Amy Lee, Courtney LaPlante, and Poppy right there with End of You. I'm Jenna Paulus, and at the end of this work week, we always welcome in the weekend with a six-pack. 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
3: Like, you know what you do when you say that.
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3: Are you asking, do I know what the word coke means? Do I know what the
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3: word
2: the
3: cocaine
2: effects.
3: Am I aware of the effects? Yeah. Are you asking personally? No. Are you asking professionally?
2: Whatever you can answer.
3: No, dude.
5: Danny, are you asking, when you say that, are you asking, have you done cocaine?
2: Yeah, but...
5: Then why don't you just say that?
2: I'm not. But if you can answer that, that'd be great. But
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We were lucky enough to talk to the Villarreal sisters of The Warning. Talked all about the new album, Everything's Falling, and what it's been like since they've been a band and since 2013 to the present. You can check out the interview right now on our KLAQ YouTube channel. Here's New Warning right now with Kerosene on the Q.

Thank you. We wanted to know, are you excited for GTA 6? And a lot of you are. I know I am. In fact, El Paso is perfect for GTA 6. Joanna's got the story for you, and the answer is why at KLAQ.com. And I've got new Fozzie right here. It's I Know Evil on the Cube.

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These bands to ever come out of El Paso is coming back to El Paso this Thursday. Mars Volta returning to the Abraham Chavez Theater. And don't forget that next week, Theory of a Dead Man, Seven Dozen Return to Dust will also be playing the Abraham Chavez Theater on September 15th. 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We've got a lot of shows to look forward to in El Paso, like the Toadies coming through town, Filter's going to be coming through town, Sparta. It's got another El Paso show before the end of the year. 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
1: Hey, it's Chuck with Ottawa Nights. We will wrap up what was hopefully a long weekend for you tonight. Now, Monday nights usually suck. They suck a little more when it marks the end of a holiday weekend, but we've got rock and roll to take care of us. And tonight we've got a whole lot of rock and roll, man, as we celebrate the release of Metallica's And Justice for All, as we celebrate the anniversary of one of my favorite, one of the most underappreciated albums from Stone Sour, and as we kick into a massive Fight Club that involves Pearl Jam and Alice in Chains. It's going to be a nice Monday night, all right? I will see you very soon. Loudwire Night starts at 7 o'clock. 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

0: 95.5 KLAQ with Shinedown and Searchlight. I'm Jen Apollos. 40 minutes of nonstop. We'll pass this best rock coming up. Going to hear some Smashing Pumpkins and new Nickelback. You know, every Sunday we bring you a Q Connected, except not this week, because we're going to be bringing you Game 1 for the Dallas Cowboys. The regular season kicks off this Sunday night, and they've got the Sunday night game. The Cowboys on the road in New York, going to be taking on the Giants. We're going to bring you the broadcast this Sunday night, starting with the pregame show at 5 o'clock and then the kickoff at 6:20. 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
1: 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How are you celebrating Labor Day weekend? Well, Ernesto, he's got the music cranked up. He's got the barbecue grill going. That's not a bad way to celebrate Labor Day. New Nickelback right here for you, bro. It's Rattle the Cage featuring John 5, 95.5 KLAQ.

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Well, Paso's got a whole lot of love for Halloween. If you got your Halloween decorations up and you want to show them off, hey, send those photos through our KLAQ mobile app. Speaking of Halloween, here's Nails in the Coffin by Five Finger Death Punch. 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

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I'll tell you how in two more songs. Right now, new Papa Roach. See you in hell on The Q.

0: 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Rest in peace, Ozzy. No more tears. I'm Dan DePaulis. The Dallas Cowboys touchdown getaways are back. They'll be playing at home at AT&T Stadium for a couple of these games. You could win one of eight trips brought to you by 915 Tours and presented by Miller Lite, the only beer of the Dallas Cowboys. You register right now for two tickets for the September 20th Washington game. 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We're going to be drawing the winners for this trip on September 10th. 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
1: Hey, it's Chuck with Ottawa Nights. We will wrap up what was hopefully a long weekend for you tonight. Now, Monday nights usually suck. They suck a little more when it marks the end of a holiday weekend, but we've got rock and roll to take care of us. And tonight we've got a whole lot of rock and roll, man, as we celebrate the release of Metallica's And Justice for All, as we celebrate the anniversary of one of my favorite, one of the most underappreciated albums from Stone Sour, and as we kick into a massive Fight Club that involves Pearl Jam and Alice in Chains. It's going to be a nice Monday night, all right? I will see you very soon. Loudwire Night starts at 7 o'clock. Don't be late.
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0: 95.5 KLAQ, some Linkin Park, Heavy is the Crown. I'm Jen DePaulis, and well, the Cowboys, they're going to be kicking off their regular season this Sunday night. I know the Seahawks currently have the crown. Cowboys think this might be their year. Well, now is the time to prove it. The Cowboys, their first game's on the road against the New York Giants this Sunday night. We've got the broadcast starting with the pregame show at 5 o'clock. 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

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In fact, if you haven't heard their cover of Bleed It Out, go to YouTube, go to their YouTube channel, and check it out for yourself. You're going to like it. Here's Gone, Gone, Gone, new Autumn Kings right now on the Q.

95 KLAQ. This year marks the 60th anniversary of the Texas Western Championship Team and the 20th anniversary of the release of Glory Road. There's going to be a very special celebration happening tomorrow. Read all about it at KLAQ.com. Here's Evanescence. Tell me when you've had enough. New Rock on the Cube.

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Well, if you're a Cowboys fan, you can fly away to see the Cowboys play at home at AT&T Stadium. I'll tell you how in two more songs right now. It's new Foo Fighters, Window on the Q.

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95.5 KLAQ GNR knocking on heaven's door. I'm Dan Napolis, and the Dallas Cowboys touchdown getaways are back. Win one of eight trips to see a Dallas Cowboys home game at AT&T Stadium, presented by Miller Lite, the only beer of the Dallas Cowboys, and brought to you by 915 Tours. You have until now and September 10th to register for two tickets for the September 20th Washington game that comes with, of course, the tickets, but also the bus transportation, the hotel, meet and greet, ultimate tailgate, and $100. You must be 21 and up and a resident of Texas in order to register for the trips. But you can go to Mission Chevrolet, 1316 George Dieter, Border City Ale House at 1506 Lee Trevino, Longhorn Distributing, 5516 East Paisano, and a lot of other places you can read about and register and check out all the information for the Dallas Cowboys touchdown getaways at klaq.com and our KLAQ.

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95.5 KLAQ with some Deftones and Infinite Source. I'm Daniel Paulus, and boy, we are getting ready for a couple of more concerts here in El Paso, especially this month. We had Godsmack roll through town last night. I was there. It was awesome. It's also seeing Dorothy and Godsmack back in El Paso. And it's going to be awesome welcoming back the Mars Volta back home at the Abraham Chavez Theater. That show is happening this Thursday. So make sure you get your tickets before they're gone at LiveNation.com. Also, next Tuesday, Abraham Chavez, Return to Dust, Seven Dust, and Theory of a Dead Man playing El Paso. And also, you can't forget about the Toadies coming to El Paso. Filter is going to be part of the 2026 Fright Fest. You've got Sparta playing back in El Paso and Lindsey Stirling. Oh yeah, get ready for those Christmas concerts. And there's still more shows to be announced for El Paso. 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

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Congratulations to Shinedown for scoring their 23rd number one hit on the Billboard Rock Charts. 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

95.5 KLAQ. There's still some myths about Texas that people still think are true. 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Well, that's not entirely true. You can check out some of these myths at KLAQ.com. And hey, you can let us know if some of these are true or not on our KLAQ mobile app. Most listen white now. It's R.I.P. with Skylar Gray on the Q. If you